I'm through with flirting, it's just you that I'm thinking of. Ain't misbehaving, I'm saving my love for you. Like Jack Horner,

0: like the lady is a tramp.
1: Sometimes I go to Coney Island.
0: Oh, the beach is divine.
1: And I love the Yankees.
0: Gita's just fine.

0: I've stopped by your place a time or two lately, and you weren't home either.
1: Well, man, I'm a busy man, Louie. I got a lot of big deals cooking. I was probably tied up at the studio.
0: You weren't tied up at the studio, your dog. You was just playing old Gone Fishing.
1: Mm-hmm.
0: There's a sign up on your door.
1: Well, man, no blabbing around. Keep it shady.
0: Gone Fishing.
1: Got me a big one staked out. Yeah.
0: You ain't working anymore.
1: I don't have to work. I got me a piece of Gary.
0: Cows need milking in the barn.
1: I have the twins on that detail. They each take a side.
0: But just you don't give a darn.
1: I give them 4 bits of cow and hand lotion.
0: You just never seem to learn.
1: Man, you taught me.
0: You ain't got no ambition. Gone Fishing.
1: Oh, yeah.
0: Got your hound dog by your side.
1: Oh, Cindy Lou Lander.
0: Gone.

0: 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We're going to dance. We're going to dance.
1: And have some fun.

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I need the kind of woman that when I hold her real tight, she puts her arms around me, then I give in without a fight. Then I know that my woman's got soul.

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Now all that I can ever get from him is just a gang of beat-up time. Say he treats me mean and he sometimes hit me. I don't care as long as he

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1: 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I'm gonna get it while I get it.
0: But you're burning the candles at
1: I'm
0: both ends.
1: I'm gonna enjoy myself, Pop. Hey, get away from here. You just a square, Daddy.
0: It ain't no use.
1: I ain't got no place for no squares, Daddy. I'm gonna stay out.

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There's no solution. It's never been a solution. Come on. Are you with me?

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Be the mind itself. Om Dari Dari Dari Soha, Om Dari Dari Dari Soha, Om Dari Dari Dari Soha, Om Dari Dari Dari Soha, Om Dari Dari Dari Soha.